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11: I'm meteorologist Paul Trombley with First Warning Weather. Mainly cloudy skies expected tonight with a chance of thunderstorms. Lows level off around 71. Cloudy skies with a few peaks of sun again tomorrow. Chance of thunderstorms. Daytime highs approaching 89. Slight chance for storms tomorrow night. Lows level off around 71. And that's your First Warning Weather from the Withers Weather Center on the Heartland's hit music station. 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
13: I'm meteorologist Paul Trombley with First Warning Weather. Mainly cloudy skies expected tonight with a chance of thunderstorms. Lows level off around 71. Cloudy skies with a few peaks of sun again tomorrow. Chance of thunderstorms. Daytime highs approaching 89. Slight chance for storms. Tomorrow night, lows level off around 71. And that's your First Warning Weather from the Withers Weather Center on the Heartland's hit music station.
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0: David Geddes on the Heartland Tape Music Station, Mix 96.5. 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And then I didn't have a date, so that's it. That's the end of my story.
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9: I'm meteorologist Paul Crombley with First Warning Weather. Mainly cloudy skies expected tonight with a chance of thunderstorms. Lows level off around 71. Cloudy skies with a few peaks of sun again tomorrow. Chance of thunderstorms. Daytime highs approaching 89. Slight chance for storms tomorrow night. Lows level off around 71. And that's your First Warning Weather from the Withers Weather Center on the Heartland's hit music station. 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
8: I'm meteorologist Paul Trombley with first warning weather. Mainly cloudy skies expected overnight with a chance of thunderstorms. Lows dip down to about 71. Slight chance of thunderstorms. Friday, daytime highs approaching 89. Sunshine mixed with clouds at times. Slight chance of thunderstorms. Friday night, lows level off around 71. And that's your first warning weather from the Withers Weather Center on the Heartland's hit music station.
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She'll be alright. No riding shining on at night. She will save herself this time. And in fact, tonight, she did confirm. The cold never lasts, my darling. It just teaches the heart how

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6: I'm meteorologist Paul Trombley with First Warning Weather. Slight chance of thunderstorms overnight. Otherwise, mainly cloudy skies expected. Lows around 71. Sunshine mixed with clouds at times. Friday, slight chance of thunderstorms. High temperatures reach up to 91. Slight chance for storms. Friday night, 71. And that's your First Warning Weather from the Withers Weather Center on the Heartland's hit music station. 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
3: Hey, remember the duck face?
4: I love that.
3: I love when girls would do the duck face in their pictures on the social medias.
4: It made your face thin.
5: Yeah.
3: I didn't care much for the peace sign. I still don't like that.
5: No?
3: No, I don't like that. That was just a hippie thing. When I was little, hippies did the peace sign.
4: What about together?
3: No.
4: Oh, man.
3: No. The radio family should know that right before we came on the air, Riggins and Lindsay were engaged in an in-depth conversation about how underrated Avril Lavigne was,
4: yeah,
3: or is, as a singer.
5: Absolutely.
4: Spoken like a true millennial.
5: Mm-hmm. It's a very millennial opinion, but it's true. She's got, if you go back through her catalog, she's got hits. But I was making the point, like, you could go see Avril Lavigne for 45 minutes, get all the songs you want to hear, and be done. That would be an awesome concert.
4: Yeah. It should cater to millennials and be like 8 to 8:30. You're out by 9. You're home in bed by 9, you know, and like original snacks from the 90s. Like, I can think of a lot of things we could do that could be fun.
3: Yeah. Well, did we even stay to watch Avril Lavigne that night that we hosted that concert in Charleston?
5: Yeah.
3: Did we watch her perform?
5: Sure.
4: Yeah. Because
3: what's his name was the headliner, wasn't he? Or was she the headliner? Chris Daughtry. Daughtry was on there, and he made Lindsay mad because he made fun of her accent or something.
4: Yeah. He was like, are you from Alabama? I mean, what is it to you?
3: And he's from North Carolina, so he should have recognized your accent.
4: Yeah. At the time, was she married to Chad?
3: Mm-hmm.
4: And he,
3: because we talked to him, he was just there hanging out.
4: Okay. I think she was the headliner.
3: Yeah, I think so too.
5: Yeah, she might have been the headliner.
3: Mm-hmm.
4: Yeah. I remember her outfit. I mean, I'm not like obsessed with her or anything, but she does have good songs.
5: Yeah.
3: Ace and I had to put her on the cannot interview list.
4: No way.
3: Yeah, because she cussed so much.
4: Canadian?
3: Oh. Huh? Oh.
4: Isn't she a Canadian?
3: Yeah.
4: I thought maybe that would be why.
3: No, because she cussed too much.
5: What was she cussing about? I mean, you're interviewing about her new album. Like, is she dropping that?
3: Just cusses. Just like when everybody remembers Tanya Harding, right? It wasn't during all of that. We weren't that old to be doing it, but she was doing some kind of a show in Charlotte, and she had just done that celebrity boxing, or was about to do celebrity boxing. And so we thought that would be funny to have her come in and live on the show. She just blurts out a cuss word that you can't say on the radio, just like it's nobody's business. Just like, that's just the way she talks.
4: Do you think that
3: aware of that?
4: Do you think that was her, like, persona, kind of goth, you know, fishnet? No, I think
3: she just is not that bright.
4: Okay.
3: Not that social skills, because she's weird.
4: Yeah.
3: Avril Lavigne. And
5: yeah.
3: Same with Tanya Harding. But yeah, Avril Lavigne's just kind of weird. You ever see her? She was a guest judge on American Idol. That was awkward.
4: Oh.
3: Was it? Yeah, it was brutal.
4: I didn't see that.
3: Yeah. But I mean, I just attribute that to being a Canadian, though.
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I'm meteorologist Paul Trombley with First Warning Weather. Sunshine mixed with clouds at times today with a slight chance for storms. High temperatures reach up to 91. Partly cloudy skies again tonight. Slight chance of thunderstorms. Lows dip down to about 71. A mix of clouds and sun tomorrow. High temperatures reach up to 90. And that's your First Warning Weather from the Withers Weather Center on the Heartland's hit music station. 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
2: I always enjoy these types of lists. Listas. And sometimes I don't really believe them, or, you know, I think there's more to it than what makes the list, but, so that on, where did this come from? It was on one of those Reddit, BuzzFeed kind of things. People are sharing which celebrities were surprisingly rude in real life.
3: Ooh.
2: Mm. Will Ferrell is on the list. He was a complete jerk when I encountered him. I didn't even know if it was him until after the interaction. I don't believe that, because Will Ferrell was so over the top nice to us. And it wasn't just in an interview situation. He hung out in our studio for about 2 hours, 2.5 hours, almost the whole show one day. And just hanging out with him, he was super nice and almost like an innocence about him. Like asking, now how does that work? Or, oh, I'm sorry, I shouldn't be talking. You know, kind of like that. He was really cool. So maybe she just, it wasn't what she thought.
3: Yeah.
2: Ariana Grande is on the list. She yelled at my brother while he was a custodian at Disney. See, I put that into the category of that's not surprising.
4: The same.
2: I would assume she's not nice, that she would be rude. Morgan Freeman. This is the encounter this person claims. My brother-in-law served him popcorn at a local movie theater. He attempted to compliment Morgan, to which he replied, quote, butter my damn popcorn, end quote. I'm thinking that this person probably was mistaken, and it wasn't really Morgan Freeman.
4: Agreed.
2: It was probably just an older black gentleman that looked like Morgan Freeman, and he starts telling him how much he likes his movies.
4: Yeah, agreed.
2: Popcorn. You're making me late.
3: Yeah.
2: But still wouldn't be a reason to just to yell butter my damn popcorn to him.
4: No.
2: Millie Bobby Brown. She said, I paid $300 to meet her. She said hello to the person in front and behind me, but didn't even look or speak to me.
3: Ooh.
2: Wonder why.
3: That's rough.
2: Yeah. I don't know enough about Millie Bobby Brown to.
4: She's British. Yeah. So who knows?
2: Millie.
3: Super cute.
2: This one says Taylor Swift. She rolled her eyes at me during a meet and greet in 2009.
4: Oh, Lord.
2: What did you do?
3: Right.
2: She didn't roll her eyes. She just looked at you and rolled her eyes? Or did you do something stupid?
4: Right.
2: Carrie Underwood. Anyone that's worked backstage at the Grand Ole Opry can confirm this. Anyone can?
3: Hmm.
2: Mm. Nick Jonas. Disregarded me and my cousin at his own meet and greet.
3: Oh, no.
2: Oh, not his own meet and greet.
3: No.
2: Eva Mendez.
3: Okay.
2: Literally pulled the don't you know who I am line on me.
4: Oh, whoa.
2: Mm. And then Lana Del Rey. That makes sense to me.
3: Yeah.
2: And Chapawone definitely does.
4: Oh, for sure.
2: Yeah. Okay. So there you go. These are bad celebrities.
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3: I'm meteorologist Paul Trombley with First Warning Weather. Sunshine mixed with clouds at times today with a slight chance for storms. High temperatures reach up to 91. Partly cloudy skies again tonight. Slight chance of thunderstorms. Lows dip down to about 71. A mix of clouds and sun tomorrow. High temperatures reach up to 90. And that's your First Warning Weather from the Withers Weather Center on the Heartland's Hit Music Station.

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2: Oh, you got it, man. You got it. It's Friday, baby.
3: Happy Friday to everybody. Don't forget, I got the week in review coming up shortly. It's my original song that I perform every Friday, recapping everything that happened on the TJ and Riggins Show and in pop culture. I saw an elder millennial on TikTok the other day, which, by the way, ew, gross. How rude. Get off TikTok. That's for kids. But this elder millennial was saying, I think it's so funny that these young people, young girls, cyber stalk their exes and stuff like that. Because when I was their age, we were actually stalking them.
4: Like, yes. Yes. Drop-bys. Yes.
3: I immediately thought of Lindsay. I was like, oh my gosh, wasn't she one of those people that would drive? Yeah. What was the scenario where you drove past your exes?
4: I drove past my high school boyfriend's house to see if another girl was at his house. And I called him.
3: You were still together at that time?
4: Yes. I mean, you know, off and on.
3: Sure.
5: They were on a break.
4: Yeah. So
3: whose idea was it to get in the car and go over there?
4: It was just me. I was solo.
5: Yeah, so it wasn't like a friend sitting there going, girl, we ought to go over there and check it. She just said, I'm going.
4: I'm sneaky. I'm going about 5 miles an hour past the house, and I'm... Yes.
3: What time was it?
4: It was at night. It was dark.
3: Okay.
4: You know, I'd be like, Mom, got to run out. I'll be right back.
5: And you saw her car in the driveway?
4: Yes.
5: And you didn't go to the door?
4: No. I feel like texts happened, calls happened. I can't really remember, but I did know his parents were out of town. So I knew something shady was going on because I wasn't over there.
5: Yeah.
3: Is that what made you go over there? Because he hadn't invited, or were you already suspicious leading up to that
4: trip? I was already suspect. He was a senior, you know, he was doing shady stuff. Yeah.
5: Yeah. So he was retired.
4: Senior citizen. I left that part out.
5: I was with him for the discounts.
4: The early dinners. Oh, God.
3: Well, yeah, they say they actually have a name for it now. If you're stalking your ex, sometimes 20 years after the breakup, they say this is pretty common, specifically for women. It's called phantom life syndrome. And it's where you stalk your ex a long time ago, and you picture your life, how it would be based on the decisions that you didn't make. They say, like, what would we be doing? Would he still be into CrossFit like he is now? You know, what would my life look like? They call it phantom life syndrome, an alternate version of your life had you made that decision. So they're adding words to it, but I think a lot, it is more women than men doing that.
4: And single women, right? I mean, you're not happily married and still stalking your ex.
5: Well, you can be married, but, you know, so many women are always looking for the fantasy that they think they could have ended up with. And, yep. You know, their poor husbands haven't done anything wrong, but they're constantly looking like, oh, I'm just not happy. And, you know, and then the shady psychiatric industry, mental health industry in America is constantly telling women, all people, but mainly women, you know, there's a condition that's called this, this, and this, and you're perfectly, you know, normal to feel this way and want to act this way and to act upon it. It's a normal condition, but you need to come to me and talk about it first.
3: Yeah.
5: You know, that kind of thing.
4: Yeah.
3: And pay the receptionist on the way out.
5: Mm-hmm. Exactly.
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18: A lawsuit has been filed after Missouri Secretary of State Denny Hoskins blocked a proposed referendum on the state's new congressional map. The suit asks a judge to put the measure on the November ballot and halt use of the new map. A court decision is expected soon. Missouri voters rejected amendments 4 and 5 in every county across the state. The measures would have changed the initiative petition process and eliminated the state income tax, but both were defeated by overwhelming statewide margins. Missouri health officials say the state is now part of a nationwide cyclosporiasis outbreak linked to contaminated lettuce from central Mexico. More than 1,000 Missourians have been sickened this summer. Health officials say the illness causes severe diarrhea. That's your local headlines. Now, your first warning weather.
19: I'm meteorologist Paul Trombley with first warning weather.
8: sunshine mixed with clouds at times today with a slight chance for storms. High temperatures reach up to 91. Partly cloudy skies again tonight. Slight chance of thunderstorms. Lows dip down to about 71. A mix of clouds and sun tomorrow. High temperatures reach up to 90. And that's your first warning weather from the Withers Weather Center on the Heartland's Hit Music Station.
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2: Have y'all seen the story about New York and parts of New Jersey that are being terrorized by rabid beavers?
3: No.

0: No.
1: Let's see, they're about, attacking swimmers and fishermen. Multiple victims have been bitten by these beavers.
0: That's concerning.
1: Yeah. Lindsay, how's your beaver?
0: Mine's good.
1: You still have the beaver?
0: No, he's gone. He found his home. I'm assuming. He moseyed, real slow, walking up from under my house.
1: Yeah.
0: And found his home.
1: Or found a tire.
0: Or that.
2: What do you mean?
1: I mean, he got run over.
0: He was in the road.
2: Oh.
0: Yeah. How do you get misplaced? Like, I'm not around any body of water. Mm. Isn't that where they live?
1: Yeah.
2: Yeah.
1: And you're sure it was a beaver? Yeah, because you had a video of it, didn't you? Or pictures and stuff.
0: It was a big, that tail was huge, flat.
1: Yeah. Under your house, in your crawl space.
0: Under? Well, it was like, you can't go completely under. I guess it was just like living right on the corner.
1: Yeah. So your house is on a slab.
0: Uh-uh.
2: What? A slab of what?
0: Yeah, slab.
1: A slab of concrete.
0: Yeah. But Kyle was out in the yard, and from his peripheral, slow, and he was like, and it was big.
1: Mm-hmm.
0: Yeah. He turned around slow, like, what?
1: Has he ever seen a beaver in person?
0: I don't think we both had not. Yeah, because he came in, he was like, Lynn, get out here. It's a beaver in our yard.
2: Yeah, I've never seen a beaver in the wild like that ever.
0: Really?
2: Never.
0: Or seen a beaver not just in the wild ever, right?
2: Maybe at a zoo, but I can't recall. But yeah. I've certainly never seen one in the wild.
0: No.
1: Hmm. Never caught one in a trap?
2: A beaver trap?
1: Trying to catch raccoons?
0: No.
2: No.
1: No, it was not a beaver trap. It's, I mean, it could be, yeah.
2: What would you do with it? I wouldn't even know what to do with it if I caught it.
1: People buy the pelt.
2: You know? Beaver pelt. Okay.
1: Yeah. Well, I mean, hey, man, pioneers used to make hats out of them.
2: So. Right, I guess.
0: Yeah. Something.
1: And I think you can get some sort of oil out of them. They use this secretions out of beavers like you do mink.
2: Okay.
0: Oh.
1: I think. I'm not sure. I've known of people who have caught them in traps when they were trying to trap raccoons,
2: yeah,
1: which you can sell for all kinds of stuff. I mean, you'd be surprised at just how universal a raccoon is when it comes to home products and things.
2: Really?
0: No, yeah.
1: I don't know.
0: Interesting.
1: I don't know. People used to buy they would buy raccoon fur, the hides and all that for hats. You had to get a coon skin cap.
0: Yeah.
1: Oh, Daniel Boone, man.
0: Daniel Boone.
1: Oh, that's the only thing I had growing up. And then kept my head warm.
0: Oh, my God.
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1: Ready for the weekend. In 1 hour will be Riggins' weekend review song. That's when the weekend gets started. In 1 hour. There's a woman who is participating in this. I guess this is a social media trend, a TikTok trend. It's a beauty hack. And the beauty hack involves banana peels. So what you do with the banana peel is the important thing. You got to be able to do it right.
2: One of the greatest hacks on the planet for wrinkles and spots on your face, on your skin, is practically free. The peel of the banana is absolutely extraordinary. And what? It costs cents, right? The nutrients, the antioxidants, the vitamins in this. I was about to get ready and then I thought, oh my God, because I was going to do this, then wash my face, then put my face oil on, and then put makeup on. It's as quick as that. You've got to try this. Leave me a comment if you're already doing this.
1: So she wants women to take a banana peel, the inside of it, and rub it all over your face before you put your makeup on and stuff. Now, Lindsay, have you heard of this as a beauty treatment?
3: I have. I've seen multiple people do this, and no, it's not the bee's knees. It's not, no. I mean, it makes your skin moisturized because, yeah, it's
1: banana peels.
3: Yeah. Probably has vitamins. Yeah. So does a lot of things. I'm not rubbing a lot of things on my face. I mean,
1: sure. Yeah. Good point. You're not taking a Centrum Silver and rubbing it all over your face.
3: Exactly. Potassium. Okay. Yeah.
1: But have any doctors spoken out about this and given an expert opinion? I mean, because who are you really to be giving? You're not an expert on that.
3: Listen, I'll say this. If you don't have a dime to buy anything else, do it.
4: There you go.
3: That's my expert opinion. Do what?
1: Do the banana peel thing. If you don't have a dime to buy any type of wrinkle cream or anything.
3: I love when she's like, it's practically free. No, no, ma'am. You have to buy the bananas. Mm-hmm. And fruits of fortune. So,
1: right. So her wrinkle treatment is imported from the tropics.
4: Yeah.
1: I may have come from Michigan or some damn where.
3: That's right. USA made, baby.
4: That's good advice, though. Lindsay's making a good point. Like, if you've got 10 cents, then use the banana peel because you look like a crazy person. But, yeah, if you got a little bit of money, buy anything else.
1: But why bananas instead of any other fruit? I wonder what it is about the banana. There has to be some kind of a connection.
3: They always say potassium and the moisture in it. Like, you're not going to take an apple and rub, you know. Yeah. So it's just like the moisture of it. And then you're, like, dewy. Yeah, your face is glowy because it's literally mush on your face. I mean,
1: and then she said wash it off and then put oil on. Can you imagine if I rubbed a banana peel on my face and then put oil after that? I would be dripping.
4: Yeah.
1: Oil.
3: Yes.
1: I mean, just would not, look like I was sweating oil.
3: Yeah. Jody would not let you in the house.
1: No. Running after me with Dawn dishwashing detergent.
3: Yeah.
1: Get the grease out of the way.
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22: I'm meteorologist Paul Trombley with First Warning Weather. Sunshine mixed with clouds at times today with a slight chance for storms. High temperatures reach up to 91. Partly cloudy skies again tonight. Slight chance of thunderstorms. Lows dip down to about 71. A mix of clouds and sun tomorrow. High temperatures reach up to 90. And that's your First Warning Weather from the Withers Weather Center on the Heartland's hit music station. 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
1: Well, Lindsay may not know whether or not her house is on a slab, but she does know that that it's falling apart.
2: In front of my eyes.
1: All right, so you had all of the whole HVAC situation a few weeks ago, flooded basement, the whole thing, and you said that something else has gone wrong?
2: Yes. Okay. Let me give you a little backstory. Exactly a year ago, to the day, if you can believe it, we come home from family vacation, and the first thing we do, we go through the garage door to the house, and there's the kitchen, and we look up, and our kitchen ceiling is caving in. Okay. Water damage everywhere. And we're like, oh my goodness, what happened? Well, come to find out it was the HVAC unit upstairs, because we have multiple HVAC units, you know. Mm-hmm. So it was the one in the attic that leaked through the kids' bathroom down to the kitchen ceiling. Okay. We got a new HVAC unit upstairs. We got all of the water damage fixed, which is a fortune. Okay. Mm-hmm. We didn't file it under insurance because Kyle's like, I'll be paying more a month and it'll be crazy. So let's just get it out. Okay, fine. We fixed it. To the day we come home from our family vacation last week, walk through the garage door to the kitchen, look up. Here we are again. What? Here we are again, but it's worse. Kyle screamed. He's like, what? He's not dramatic like me. And I knew something. He saw it first. I knew something had happened because, I mean, I've never heard the scream. So we call our HVAC guy. This is a brand new HVAC unit, you know, whatever. Mm-hmm. Come to find out, in the 90s, they put a pipe that runs through the HVAC unit. They put a pipe in the attic. It should be running outside. That's how they make houses now. They run it outside because what happens is it gets gunk. It can freeze up. It can do all the things. And then the condensation overflows it. Mm-hmm. So it technically wasn't our HVAC unit. It was one of the pipes. So now I guess it had started right when we left. We were gone 8 days. Come back. The water damage is so significant. We not only have to fix the whole kitchen ceiling, all of Brooks's bathroom, but we have to take up all of his bedroom hardwoods. I mean,
1: no.
2: A lot of it, you know, but they can't just piece together hard. Yeah, sure. We got to take up the whole thing and the hallway hardwoods. If don't have time, cut me off. It is extensive. We have to move out.
1: Yeah, that sounds like a whole remodel. And surely he'll file this one on the insurance.
2: We have to. I mean, it's going to be hundreds of thousands of dollars. I mean,
1: hundreds of thousands?
2: We got a quote yesterday. That's what I had to leave the show early. We got a quote yesterday. I can't tell you what all they have to do. I was mortified.
1: Just go get a new house.
2: That's what I said. I'm already looking up houses. Kyle's like, oh my God.
1: What's the next thing you're going to break in that 90s house?
2: But that's what I'm saying. And you think 90s, oh, that wasn't so long. No, it's 30 years. I mean.
1: Yeah, y'all are old.
3: Yeah! All right, let's go.
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6: I'm meteorologist Paul Trombley with first warning weather. Sunshine mixed with clouds at times today with a slight chance for storms. High temperatures reach up to 91. Partly cloudy skies again tonight. Slight chance of thunderstorms. Lows dip down to about 71. A mix of clouds and sun tomorrow. High temperatures reach up to 90. And that's your first warning weather from the Withers Weather Center on the Heartland's hit music station.

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2: So, we got Regan's weekend review coming up in just a little bit. 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
3: It's awesome. And these are just a few of the top trending topics. 1 week from today, Dunkin' Donuts is bringing back a fan favorite. That would be the 48-ounce beverage bucket. And you can get three new drinks inside there. But they say you can fill up any, you can use any iced coffee to fill up this huge bucket for personal use. So you're not limited to these three flavors. But a lot of people bought this when they originally announced them back in June, I believe it was. But it was such a hit. They're bringing it back on August 7th.
4: And so, nobody died of like cardiac arrest.
3: It is kind of unbelievable that that much caffeine, you know, didn't lead to somebody's death.
2: How many ounces?
3: 48.
2: 48? I mean, that's not too bad.
3: It's not?
2: No.
4: Not for TJ.
3: No. Maybe not for TJ. This is a guy who used to, what were those caffeine things that you used to take?
2: No-dose and Vivarin.
3: Vivarin.
4: Mm-hmm. Did you ever do the Yellow Jackets or what was that?
2: No, I did Stacker.
4: Stacker.
2: Stacker. That was it.
3: He was stacking up Vivarins. Mm-hmm. Whatever those are.
2: Yeah. But if you take a no dose, it's 250 milligrams of caffeine, same as two cups of coffee.
3: So not that big of a deal. That's right. What you're saying.
2: Right.
4: Okay. Wash it down with the coffee.
2: Yeah, even when I'm drinking coffee all morning with it. That's what I used to do on the show. I would take a no dose and then I'd drink coffee all morning.
4: Well, that's why you were so skinny.
2: Yeah.
4: Yeah. Let's start doing that again. I'll do it with you.
3: Like, so, giving out advice here on the show. So Dunkin' Donuts is in the news along with Taylor Sheridan. He is the creator of all those shows that take place. Yellowstone, 1923, 1848, 1452, 17. I can't keep track of them.
4: 1996.
3: Yeah, 2004. I don't know.
2: Landman.
3: Lioness. He's got all those great shows that are on Paramount Plus, but he signed a deal now with, I believe, NBC. Yeah. But he's now going to make movies. His next project is a movie in space. So he's going from the West up to the stars. He's got a new movie in the works called Capture the Flag, which is about a NASA scientist. So the man does it all.
2: You know what else he's done?
3: What?
2: He has influenced the real estate industry to the point where ranches, like cattle ranches and stuff, are worth way more now than they used to be because of his shows.
4: What?
2: Like Yellowstone. And people look at that and go, wouldn't that be a great way to live? And so people are selling their ranches for way, way more than they appraised for years ago.
4: That makes sense.
3: Really?
4: I say that every time I watch it.
2: Mm-hmm.
3: Lindsay, you don't even know if you live on a slab or not. How are you going to manage an entire ranch?
4: I'm like, Kyle, I want horses. I want cattle. Like, I want to live simple. He's like, simple?
2: Yeah, that's nuts.
4: Multi-million dollars.
3: I think it looks good on television, but in reality, Lindsay, I don't know if that lifestyle is for you.
4: It's not, but it sounds good in my head.
3: Mm-hmm. Yeah. Yeah, I get that.
4: Yeah.
3: So Taylor Sheridan is in the news. And, of course, Shark Week continues through the weekend. That'll wrap up on Sunday. But today is a national holiday, and today marks the beginning of a new chapter for TJ and Lindsay. We're going to talk about it all coming up next.
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22: Missouri voters rejected amendments 4 and 5 in every county across the state. The measures would have changed the initiative petition process and eliminated the state income tax, but both were defeated by overwhelming statewide margins. Missouri health officials say the state is now part of a nationwide cyclosporiasis outbreak linked to contaminated lettuce from central Mexico. More than 1,000 Missourians have been sickened this summer. Health officials say the illness causes severe diarrhea. A lawsuit has been filed after Missouri Secretary of State Denny Hoskins blocked a proposed referendum on the state's new congressional map. The suit asks a judge to put the measure on the November ballot and halt use of the new map. A court decision is expected soon. That's your local headlines. 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
24: I'm meteorologist Paul Trombley with first warning weather.
1: Sunshine mixed with clouds at times today with a slight chance for storms. High temperatures reach up to 91. Partly cloudy skies again tonight. Slight chance of thunderstorms. Lows dip down to about 71. A mix of clouds and sun tomorrow. High temperatures reach up to 90. And that's your first warning weather from the Withers Weather Center on the Heartland's Hit Music Station. 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
4: It's good to have you here. Tomorrow night, there's a Powerball drawing, and the jackpot is, I think, about $710 million. So it's a lot of money, close to approaching $1 billion now. That happens tomorrow night. Tickets are $2. But there is a lottery winner that's in the news, and I think the story is just incredible and very fitting. A guy named James Farthing won the lottery back in April in Kentucky. He won the state's largest lottery jackpot in history. So it was $167 million. This was in April. Since April, he has been arrested 4 times, and we're now, this is the last day of July. So in just a span of a couple months, he's been arrested 4 times since winning close to $170 million. And it's not for anything like dramatic. It's like domestic violence situations. He's getting into fights with people at his local bar. It's like that kind of stuff. I believe he's still being held in jail. But the guy's like, he's originally, when he won the lottery, he said he was going to help his mom pay off her medical debt. And he's there with his girlfriend and his mother holding that big check. So it seemed like things were going to be on the up and up and it was going to change his life, but it has been the complete opposite. I mean, being arrested 4 times going your whole life without a problem is insane.
2: Well, now he's got money to drink.
4: Is that?

0: what it is, like, you're like, I don't have any problems. So you start living a lifestyle that's like carefree in too many ways.
1: Must be. But I remember seeing him when he got arrested the first time. And, you know, that made the news.
0: Yeah.
1: And, but then again, I mean, can you erase, you know, a lifetime's worth of, redneck behavior with $100 million? I don't. But then you say he's never been in any trouble with the law.
0: It didn't say that.
1: It didn't say that he had, or it didn't say that he hasn't, or he, because it didn't. He could have been a, you know, a damn outlaw all the time.
2: Right. No, we just didn't hear about it.
0: It didn't say, it didn't mention anything about his previous arrest or anything. So they're just pointing out since he won the lottery. Yeah. But I guess you're right. I guess maybe this is a lifelong thing. I assumed that this was a new kind of thing for him, but you might be right.
1: Yeah, I figure he's been trashy his whole life.
0: You think?
1: Yeah.
2: Well, and he might have been trashy his whole life, but now he's got, you know, the access to everything.
0: Yeah.
2: Well, you know, so he's just boozing and.
1: Yeah, he's got what I refer to as I'll show him money.
2: Yeah.
0: Yeah. That's exactly what it is.
2: It's sad.
1: Yeah.
0: And they don't know. I'll show him and handle. I mean, I think it's noble that he wants to help his mom out, and he's, you know, she clearly loves her son, and she's like, this is going to change both of our lives. But again, like TJ, you always point out, like, eventually that side of somebody is going to rear its ugly head.
1: Mm-hmm.
0: Yeah. And it's never the best qualities. It's like the worst qualities of somebody. Yeah.
1: And that's why I always say that they shouldn't let poor people win the lottery.
2: I mean, you're onto something.
1: Because they can't handle it. It makes their lives worse.
2: Yeah.
1: I mean, getting
0: in bar fights after you win, you know, $170 million. Is that even a possibility for you, TJ?
1: No way.
2: No. We wouldn't see TJ again.
0: No, I don't think so.
3: Yeah! All right, let's go.
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5: And this is my song. It's called The Week in Review. It's a week's worth of shows summarized for you. No special effects and no auto-tune. Just me and my guitar performing for you. Lindsay's back from California. I'm an East Coast guy and I never switch. But when TJ goes to California, he starts melting like the Wicked Witch. So many liberals, Democrats. You know, TJ has also been very critical of Shark Week. He says, if you love it, then you're a dork. But we'll prove him wrong at 9 p.m. tonight when Sharkzilla takes New York. I'm not kidding. That is at 9 p.m. tonight. Sharkzilla takes New York. Jack in the Box is selling a cheesesteak for a limited time, from what I can tell. If you ever catch me eating a cheesesteak from Jack in the Box, call my family because I'm not well. And this is my song. It's called The Week in Review. It's a week's worth of shows summarized for you. No special effects and no auto-tune. Just me and my guitar performing for you. Lindsay has 3 kids' birthday parties to attend this weekend. And maybe I'm out of touch, but I think if I were Lindsay's kids, I'd be like, damn, this is way too much.
4: I don't want to let us stay home on a Saturday.
6: Yeah.
5: Golly.
6: They love it.
5: How much partying can you do? TJ is selling 2 hats that you can buy right now, and I'm about to purchase one myself. I mean, someone call up Shark Tank because they're basically flying off the shelf. Oh. I'd like to invest.
4: How many units have you moved?
5: Hello, sharks.
6: 1, and I bought it.
5: Yeah. The new Spider-Man movie is in theaters. I believe this one is the 3rd. And I'm just coming to the realization that now every kid is a nerd. And this is my song. It's called The Week in Review. It's a week's worth of shows summarized for you. No special effects and no auto-tune. Just me and my guitar performing for you. Today is National Mutt Day. What else is there to say? Or as I really like to call it, it looks like a pit bull day. That looks like a pit bull. Oh,
6: it's a mutt.
5: It's a mutt. Really, it looks like a pit bull.
6: Yeah.
4: It's a terrier mix.
6: Yeah.
5: When you hear terrier, you think of like Toto from Wizard of Oz, and you're like, that looks like a pit bull.
6: Yeah.
5: Love pit bulls, though. I do. It's the last day of July, and I'm not ready for it to be cold. And this is the first summer I haven't had a beer since I was about 17 years old.
4: Ooh.
5: Yeah, that was more just a factoid than a joke.
6: Oh, my gosh. A sad one.
5: A sad one. We're now in back to school season, which is always fun to watch. I remember uniform shopping with my mom where she's yelling, how do they fit in the crotch? And this is my song. It's called The Week in Review. It's a week's worth of shows summarized for you. No special effects and no auto-tune. Just me and my guitar performing for you.
4: Yeah.
6: So good.
4: Nice job, Riggins, and your pants fit nicely in the crotch.
5: Thank you very much.
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4: I'm meteorologist Paul Trombley with first warning weather. Sunshine mixed with clouds at times today with a slight chance for storms. High temperatures reach up to 91. Partly cloudy skies again tonight. Slight chance of thunderstorms. Lows dip down to about 71. A mix of clouds and sun tomorrow. High temperatures reach up to 90. And that's your first warning weather from the Withers Weather Center on the Heartland's hit music station.
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1: All right. All wired up and fired up here. We just love bringing you entertainment. We love being in. We love being show folk.
2: Oh gosh, show folk sounds like carny folk, or you know, like carnival folk.
3: Show folk.
1: Vaudeville, the great vaudeville age.
2: Yeah, well, TJ revealed earlier in the show. I think he's, or maybe it was on. I forget where he said it, but he's been on this diet for about a year. He's on his weight loss journey, I should say. Yes. And he's lost about half the amount that he wants to lose in total. And he just said the other day, he was like, you know, now I'm really starting to crave like specific things. And, he wants to eat out of control, which I understand, you know, that was sort of his thing. That was part of your character. but one thing he mentioned, he was talking about going to a buffet or something like that. But TJ's ultimate number one food is pizza. And TJ, build me your favorite pizza if you don't mind.
1: Okay, it'd be a thin crust, maybe a hand tossed, but preferably thin with ground beef, bacon, and extra cheese.
2: Not so bad. Mm-hmm. Sounds pretty good.
3: I'm hungry.
2: Lindsay, build me your favorite pizza if you don't mind.
3: Oh, where do I begin? I like them all, but recently I've been into a veggie pizza.
2: Really?
3: I know it sounds crazy.
1: Mm-hmm.
3: Where'd this come from? But I've been into, give me all the veggies.
2: I'm into that.
3: Yeah.
2: I could be talked into doing all veggie on top.
3: Mm-hmm.
2: Absolutely. Not over a beef and bacon and
3: well,
2: it's good.
1: Yeah. The best pizza I've ever made though was a creation of mine where I did Cajun shrimp and diced andouille.
3: Okay.
1: On a pizza.
3: With the marinara sauce, not a white sauce.
1: Mm-hmm.
2: I've never had shrimp on a pizza.
1: Yeah, I hadn't either until that point. Like I said, I invented it.
3: I'm mad about it.
1: But it was good.
2: I wonder if Red Baron knows this, because Red Baron Frozen Pizza is celebrating their 50th anniversary. And in conjunction with their 50th anniversary, they're releasing a 50-topping pizza.
3: What?
2: And it's only going to be given away to a select number of people. You have to enter on their website for a chance to win it. But I couldn't even, when they announced this, I couldn't even figure out 50 toppings, you know, the time.
1: And how is the crust going to hold that up?
3: That's exactly what I'm wondering.
1: When you pick it up, the crust is not going to be able to support all that weight.
3: I was thinking just one or two of each thing, you know, because that's just too much.
2: Yeah, I mean, there's a lot of logistics that I don't think work out very well. But, I mean, some of these toppings you've never really seen, like Mexican-style sausage. I've never heard of that being on a pizza anywhere else.
1: Was it just chorizo?
2: Yeah, they don't call it that, though, which I thought was weird. Carrots are on this. I don't know. There's a ton of them. I'm putting the picture up here on YouTube at TJ Riggins TV if you want to see that.
3: I'd give it a whirl. I'd give it a whirl.
2: Give it a try.
1: Yeah, because you eat everything.
3: I do. I like everything. That's why I can't pinpoint my favorite of anything. It's just what I'm into at the time.
1: I just can't imagine biting down into a half-cooked bell pepper on top of a pizza.
3: See, I love that.
2: Oh, is this a bell pepper? No, it's a carrot. And you're like, oh.
3: Now that.
0: Thank you for joining us.
4: Oh, my God. I love it.
5: I love it. I love it.
0: This is TJ and Riggins.
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16: I'm meteorologist Paul Trombley with first warning weather. Sunshine mixed with clouds at times today with a slight chance for storms. High temperatures reach up to 91. Partly cloudy skies again tonight. Slight chance of thunderstorms. Lows dip down to about 71. A mix of clouds and sun tomorrow. High temperatures reach up to 90. And that's your first warning weather from the Withers Weather Center on the Heartland's hit music station. 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
2: So, there is something on the TikToks that's going around, and it's one of those why didn't I think of that things. I should have thought of this. But have y'all seen the coffee slushies?
3: No.
1: No.
2: Okay. The first thing I thought when I saw the name coffee slushy was, oh my God, this is like, Starbucks or Dunkin' Donuts, whatever, going to have basically coffee flavored ices.
3: Yeah.
2: Which I thought, that's brilliant.
1: Mm-hmm.
2: But this is a viral recipe where you take your coffee and you put it in a Ziploc bag, a big freezer bag, freeze it, and then pull it out and then beat it till it becomes slushy.
3: Okay.
2: Then you put the coffee slush, the coffee ice, in a cup and then pour your cream and put your sweetener in it and all of that.
1: I like it.
2: And so you've got basically a coffee icy.
3: Yeah.
2: Which I think if you like iced coffee, why not like this?
1: I think it's genius.
3: Yeah, absolutely. Perfect for summer.
1: Kind of a lot of work, depending on how, you know, many you're going to make, but.
2: Yeah. But I mean, I wouldn't look at this as being like you're entertaining people or whatever. It'd just be like your morning iced coffee on the way to work or whatnot.
3: Yeah.
1: I guess what I'm saying is you have to prep. Yeah, for sure.
2: Yeah.
1: I mean.
2: Yeah. And then you have to pound it.
3: Yeah.
2: You know, once it freezes, then you got to pound it.
3: Yeah. Right.
2: And pound and pound and on.
1: Or you could just put coffee and ice in a blender. But anyway.
2: Yeah, you could do that too. But that's what I'm saying. Yeah. My brother has those frozen drink machines like you would see at a daiquiri place.
1: Yes.
2: It's always swirling and it's got the shaved ice in it and you do the whole thing. So my sister-in-law, whenever they have parties and stuff, she has a margarita machine there, just where you walk over and frozen margaritas.
1: Love that.
2: Yeah.
3: Love that.
1: One step ahead.
2: So if you did that with coffee, but then again, you're going to end up, I don't know, you're going to have because it's going to have to be more shaved texture than just pounding it with your fist in a Ziploc bag, I think. To be able to get all of it out, or you're going to just with a bunch of ice left in the glass.
1: True. Yeah.
2: Whereas if it's an icy, you suck it all down.
1: That's true.
2: Damn coffee snowball. How about that?
3: Ooh.
1: I could get down with that.
3: Love that.
1: I love stuff like that. A coffee milkshake.
3: Yeah.
1: I know that's just coffee flavor, but.
2: Yeah. But see, I'm usually of the idea that coffee. The only thing that I like coffee flavored is coffee.
1: Right.
2: And I don't like coffee ice cream or anything like that.
1: Well, the slush is so similar.
2: Mm-hmm. Yeah. I mean, it's just like an iced coffee.
1: Yeah.
2: So.
1: Well.
2: I don't like tiramisu.
3: Oh, no.
2: Yeah. Mm-mm. Isn't that coffee flavored?
3: Yeah.
2: Coffee
1: grounds. Damn,
2: Italians are lacking in the dessert department.
1: Yeah. Yes.
2: I mean, if you can get a good cheesecake every now and then, but I'm not hitting a dog in the butt with a cannoli or a biscotti or.
1: What about those Italian cookies? They're always hard as a rock.
2: Yeah. Isn't that a biscotti? Is that what that is?
1: I'm thinking of like a three. They're colorful. Yeah. You know what I'm talking about?
2: Yeah. Yeah. And they do a lot right in the culinary department, but desserts ain't one of them.
1: No.
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15: Missouri's annual back-to-school sales tax holiday runs now through Sunday. During the three-day event, qualifying school supplies, clothing, and computers are exempt from state and local sales taxes. A campaign seeking to limit lawmakers' ability to change voter-approved initiatives is suing Missouri Secretary of State Denny Hoskins. The lawsuit asks a judge to overturn Hoskins' decision blocking the proposed constitutional amendment from the November ballot. Missouri has the third highest number of confirmed cyclosporiasis cases tied to a nationwide outbreak. The CDC has linked 568 Missouri cases to the outbreak involving contaminated lettuce, while state health officials report more than 1,000 total cases. That's your local headlines. Now, your first warning weather.
17: I'm meteorologist Paul Trombley with first warning weather. Sunshine mixed with clouds at times today, with a slight chance for storms. High temperatures reach up to 91. Partly cloudy skies again tonight. Slight chance of thunderstorms. Lows dip down to about 71. A mix of clouds and sun tomorrow. High temperatures reach up to 90. And that's your first warning weather from the Withers Weather Center on the Heartland's Hit Music Station. 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
2: I'm still getting people messaging, wanting to know, where can I find the clip of the STD lady? Will you play the STD lady again? Well, first of all, I don't think they're called STDs anymore. I think they're called STIs.
3: Oh.
2: Yeah. Sexually transmitted infections.
3: Oh, okay.
2: Sexually transmitted infection. Completely better.
4: Yeah.
3: Than disease.
2: Yeah, less stigma, less bad stigma.
3: Oh, my God. So stupid.
2: But it is a lady from Russia or Ukraine, somewhere in Eastern Europe with the whole accent. And she's describing how you can tell if a man has an STD. She is a life coach. And this is it. Listen.
5: You may be wondering, how does a man who has STDs, nasty, disgusting STDs, how does he look like? Does he look like a homeless? No. He wears very nice clothes, many times designer clothes even. And you may think at first that he makes lots of money. In reality, he steals the money from multiple women that he dates at the same time. He looks really nice, even though his face may be all right. But his appearance is always on top because he needs to attract new women. So he would steal from them. When you see nicely dressed men, know that he for sure has nasty, disgusting STDs, and he is ready to give them to you.
2: Her name is Tanya. Maybe she's from Romania. That could be another possibility.
4: Yeah.
2: I like the Romanian women.
3: Yeah.
2: Vampires.
3: Oh, yeah. The first time I heard this, I think to myself, this is a personal situation.
2: Mm-hmm.
3: You know, because she's so specific in her details. Yeah, his face is okay. He dresses nice. He's, you know.
2: It's disgusting. STDs.
4: Man.
2: But, I mean, women come up with those, you know, specific types of things. Like, they'll even say, you know, don't trust a guy named David, or, you know, just things like that, that relates back to their personal experiences.
3: Right.
2: Yeah. It's like every David I've ever met was shady.
3: Mm-hmm. Yeah.
2: I'd never date a David.
4: Yeah.
2: Well, okay. That makes no sense, but.
3: Yeah. You know, at least that's
2: their own rules.
3: Vague. This is so embarrassing and specific. It's funny, but it's also something I would never do.
2: But I don't think that her experiences with any man who is looks very nice and handsome.
3: You don't?
2: No, I don't. I don't see her being able to really pull a handsome.
3: I need to
2: man.
3: Look her. I never looked her up. I am going to follow her, though.
2: Whether he's got nasty, disgusting STDs or not.
4: Yeah, well, I mean, it's all attractiveness is relative. I mean, how handsome could that guy be, really?
2: Exactly.
3: True.
2: And especially in Romania.
4: You're right.
2: looking like damn Dracula.
3: Yeah.
1: Yeah! All right, let's go!
0: This is the TJ and Riggins Show. I just woke up. 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
3: Quickly, Riggins, what is your favorite type of cake? What's your favorite cake?
4: Yellow cake with chocolate icing.
3: Yellow with chocolate icing. Don't pay attention to that box. Yeah, that's a viral video going around. Don't follow the directions on the box.
4: Sure.
3: Lindsay, what do you think yours is?
5: Oh, it's tricky. That or coconut cake.
3: Okay. Well, I think, Lindsay, yours is about to change when you hear about this.
5: Okay.
3: Your new favorite cake is going to be what will be available this weekend for a limited time, a wiener cake.
5: I've seen it, and I love it. I love it. I love it.
3: Oscar Mayer is celebrating their 90th anniversary of the Wiener Mobile this weekend. And they have wiener cakes. It's just a bunch of hot dogs that are shaped like a big cake. And then there's a wiener mobile cake topper. So it's a bunch of hot dogs stacked on and they're standing up on their ends. And there's, you know, two tiers. And then they've got ketchup and mustard and all with it.
5: I kid you not, TJ. My mother texted me 2 minutes ago and said, look at this cake. I'm making this for Delilah's birthday. Delilah's my daughter. She's obsessed with hot dogs. I've talked about it. She's making it for her. And I'm like, oh my God.
6: That's awesome.
5: How many hot dogs can he eat?
3: Because it would be easy. I mean, you just have to get the thing to hold them in place. And
5: Yeah. How embarrassing. Brings it to her birthday party. Happy birthday. She'd be like, Mom.
3: Mama brought you a wiener cake.
5: Yeah. Who wants a wiener?
6: Yeah. Yeah, she's probably right at that age where it becomes not cute and she's embarrassed now because her little friends are over there and she's like, Grandma, no.
5: She's starting to get that way. So next year for sure.
3: Ooh, Delilah's got a wiener cake.
6: Oh man,
5: I can't.
3: I wonder how much they are if you can even buy one of these. But your mom's right; you can make it.
5: Yeah,
3: easy.
5: She makes everything anyway, so
3: yeah. You just got to find something to hold the hot dogs in place as they're standing up on end like that.
5: Yeah, she would love it though. She would scarf about two in 5 minutes.
3: Would you rather have that than a coconut cake?
5: Salty then sweet is what I'm saying. So it may be.
3: Okay. Yeah. Lindsay loves wiener cakes.
5: Love wiener cake.
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4: I'm meteorologist Paul Trombley with First Warning Weather. Slight chance for storms today. Otherwise, sunshine mixed with clouds at times. Daytime highs approaching 91. Partly cloudy skies again tonight. Slight chance of thunderstorms. Lows dip down to about 71. High temperatures reach up to 90. Tomorrow, partly cloudy skies. And that's your First Warning Weather from the Withers Weather Center on the Heartland's hit music station.
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2: All right. Yes, Lord. Okay, got a crime story for you here. Probably one of the dumbest criminals that we've been able to feature this year on this show. This happened earlier in the month. 27-year-old woman in Connecticut named Cynthia Martinez was charged with murder after she allegedly had been killed a man back in March. Police haven't revealed what the motive may have been, but they believe that it could have been premeditated because after searching her internet history and so forth, after they, you know, acquired the warrant to do that and everything, they saw that on the day of the murder, Cynthia had Googled, "Does God forgive murderers?"
3: Oh, well.
4: There we go.
3: Cynthia, what are you doing?
2: She remains in custody on a $1 million bond. So
4: Google gets you every time.
2: Let's see. Does God forgive murderers?
4: Maybe don't Google that.
2: Gives the right answer. Because there is a right answer. Let's see what the Google says. Yes. According to major religious teachings, God can forgive murderers through genuine repentance, faith, and grace. This forgiveness does not remove earthly legal punishments. Oh, really?
3: Oh, okay.
2: Glad the AI put that in there. But then again, is that too much to think about? Well, maybe somebody who does Google that should see it.
3: Sure.
2: Wait a minute. I'm still going to get in trouble.
3: Yeah.
4: I hope TJ doesn't have like a bad fluke happened today because of his Google search.
3: It's true.
2: They blame me for a murder. But yeah. I mean, it's documented here.
3: Yeah. That
2: I was just doing it for the
4: sure.
2: And then my defense attorney better say, well, the man was raised Christian. He knows the forgiveness.
4: Yeah.
2: How that works. So he wouldn't have to Google it.
3: That's a man of God.
2: Yeah. I mean, I could act as my own defense attorney in that one.
4: Yeah.
2: So ask me something about being a Christian. I'll tell you. I'm gonna put me on the stand.
4: Yeah.
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I'm meteorologist Paul Trombley with first warning weather. Slight chance for storms today. Otherwise, sunshine mixed with clouds at times. Daytime highs approaching 91. Partly cloudy skies again tonight. Slight chance of thunderstorms. Lows dip down to about 71. High temperatures reach up to 90 tomorrow. Partly cloudy skies. And that's your first warning weather from the Withers Weather Center on Heartland's Hit Music.

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2: All right, Dean. 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
3: That's right. These are just a few of the top trending topics. I want to make this note to Lindsay. Starting on Tuesday, Great Wolf Lodge is having their biggest sale of the year. And you can book a room for just $84, and they're promoting it all over social media. And normally you would have to spend between $200 and $300 to book a room at the indoor water park at one of their locations. But on Tuesday, August 4th, it's just $84.
2: So if you're looking for a little quiet getaway.
4: Yeah. Right.
2: Some solitude.
4: Classy place.
3: There are 20 Great Wolf Lodge locations around the United States. They are really popular. But if you've never been, it's an indoor water park that also features a hotel. And I've never been myself, but I don't have kids. But I've heard some people have, it's a time when you go there.
2: Yeah. It's not a quiet time.
4: No.
3: Is that right?
4: Mm-hmm. But if you're looking to kill any type of, I don't know, bacteria, fungus, the second you hit the door.
2: Yeah. I mean, you get just fumes of chlorine wafting over you.
4: Yeah.
2: But that's with any indoor indoor pool or anything. But when you have an indoor water park, that's a lot of chlorine.
3: That's a lot of chlorine. TJ, your dream has been to have your run of a water park, like where nobody's allowed in except for you and your crew. Mm-hmm. Would you feel the same way about going to an indoor water park where you could have the run of the place? Would it still be as fun?
2: No.
3: No?
2: No. But I would still enjoy it. Yeah. Even though I don't like indoor pools and stuff. Mm-hmm. I could still do that for a day.
3: Sure.
4: Yeah.
3: It'd be fun. Mm-hmm. So that happens on Tuesday, Great Wolf Lodge's biggest sale of the year. There is an American chef in South Korea that's facing up to a year in jail because he was importing culinary ants for one of his desserts, which I didn't know was a thing.
2: Yeah.
3: He added these ants because he said it added a sour punch to one of his desserts. And apparently, there's only 10 legal insects that you can use in South Korea in your culinary designs. So he was importing these from Thailand and China. And South Korea said, hey, yeah, you can't do that. How much did you sell? And he was like, well, about $100,000 worth of this dessert. And they said, well, you might be in jail for a year.
2: So,
4: yeah. I love how you're like only 10 insects. Like, that's a lot.
3: To me, that's a lot.
4: I mean, what are we talking here?
3: To somebody who doesn't eat a lot of insects, that does sound like a lot. But there's mealworms on that list, other kinds of grubs. And
4: scorpions?
3: I don't know that scorpions.
2: Roaches.
3: Mmm, a roach. Doesn't that sound good?
2: Mm-hmm.
4: I'll take a leg.
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13: A campaign seeking to limit lawmakers' ability to change voter-approved initiatives is suing Missouri Secretary of State Denny Hoskins. The lawsuit asks a judge to overturn Hoskins' decision blocking the proposed constitutional amendment from the November ballot. Missouri has the third highest number of confirmed cyclosporiasis cases tied to a nationwide outbreak. The CDC has linked 568 Missouri cases to the outbreak involving contaminated lettuce, while state health officials report more than 1,000 total cases. Missouri's annual back-to-school sales tax holiday runs now through Sunday. During the three-day event, qualifying school supplies, clothing, and computers are exempt from state and local sales taxes. That's your local headlines. 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
15: I'm meteorologist Paul Trombley with first warning weather. Slight chance for storms today. Otherwise, sunshine mixed with clouds at times. Daytime highs approaching 91. Partly cloudy skies again tonight. Slight chance of thunderstorms. Lows dip down to about 71. High temperatures reach up to 90 tomorrow. Partly cloudy skies. And that's your first warning weather from the Withers Weather Center on the Heartland's hit music station. 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
2: Mm-hmm. All right, so it is back to school season. The 1st of August is tomorrow, and you're seeing the commercials all over the place. TJ has, for many, many years, said he feels so bad for the kids because he knows how much he didn't enjoy going back to school. Lindsay shares a similar sentiment. She feels bad for her kids, but are your kids excited about going back to school, Lindsay?
3: Yes.
2: They are, of course.
3: Yes.
4: Nerd alert.
3: Right. Right. Well, the girl, at least. The boy could do without it.
2: Yeah. She's a social butterfly like her mom.
3: Yes.
2: My question is, when I was growing up and going back to school, specifically public school where we could wear whatever we want, I didn't have the experience of doing back to school shopping, like to get your outfit, until I was a freshman in high school. But then it became very clear, this is a big deal, getting that outfit together for your first day of school. And one of those outfits sticks out in my mind because I got a new pair of Timberland boots and I had like the matching Hollister hoodie. Like I was just beside myself with excitement about this new outfit I had. Does one outfit stick out in your mind that you wore on your first day of school that was just like, oh my gosh, I'm going to kill him when I come back to school. I'm going to just absolutely kill him. Do you have anything like that?
3: I think TJ's is probably more outlandish than mine. <think?
4: laughs> I remember I had some white Bugle Boy pants.
3: Okay.
4: They weren't Bugle Boy. They were Zeke Cavaricci.
3: Yes.
4: White Zeke Cavaricci pants, which were hard to find. They were usually just the black ones.
2: Okay.
4: But I had the white ones, and they were big leg, peg, you know, in the thighs and all that, peg leg at the ankles. And then I had a gray and pink. They had a little pink logo on it. It was gray with a pink logo of Ocean Pacific.
3: Yes.
4: OP.
3: OP, baby.
4: Yeah.
2: I remember OP.

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8: I'm meteorologist Paul Crombley with First Warning Weather. Slight chance for storms today. Otherwise, sunshine mixed with clouds at times. Daytime highs approaching 91. Partly cloudy skies again tonight. Slight chance of thunderstorms. Lows dip down to about 71. High temperatures reach up to 90. Tomorrow, partly cloudy skies. And that's your First Warning Weather from the Withers Weather Center on the Heartland's hit music station.
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7: I'm meteorologist Paul Trombley with first warning weather. Slight chance for storms today. Otherwise, sunshine mixed with clouds at times. Daytime highs approaching 91. Partly cloudy skies again tonight. Slight chance of thunderstorms. Lows dip down to about 71. High temperatures reach up to 90 tomorrow. Partly cloudy skies. And that's your first warning weather from the Withers Weather Center on Heartland's hit music station.
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8: I'm meteorologist Paul Trombley with first warning weather. Slight chance for storms this afternoon. Otherwise, sunshine mixed with clouds at times. Highs around 91. Partly cloudy skies again tonight. Slight chance of thunderstorms. Lows dip down to about 71. Tomorrow, high temperatures reach up to 90. And that's your first warning weather from the Withers Weather Center on the Heartland's hit music station.
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7: I'm meteorologist Paul Trombley with first warning weather. Chance for storms this afternoon. Otherwise, sunshine mixed with clouds at times. Daytime highs approaching 91. Chance of thunderstorms tonight. Lows dip down to about 71. Mainly cloudy skies. Highs level off around 91 tomorrow. Sunshine mixed with clouds at times. And that's your first warning weather from the Withers Weather Center on the Heartland's hit music station. 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
4: I'm meteorologist Paul Trombley with first warning weather. Chance for storms this afternoon. Otherwise, sunshine mixed with clouds at times. Daytime highs approaching 91. Chance of thunderstorms tonight. Lows dip down to about 71. Mainly cloudy skies. Highs level off around 91 tomorrow. Sunshine mixed with clouds at times. And that's your first warning weather from the Withers Weather Center on the Heartland's hit music station.

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1: 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Also, I want to remind you about Veterans Night. That's going on here this evening, 7 p.m. After that, live performance from Hudson Westbrook. He'll take the stage around 9. 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

it. Say, I ain't got drive, I don't need a car. 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I'm doing things they ain't seen before. 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I'm a demon lord. Fall off what? I ain't seen the horse. Called your bluff, better cite the source. Fame ain't something that I need no

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1: 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He will be taking the stage this evening, up-and-coming artists in country music. And it's all taking place here at the Sykes and JC

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1: 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That's going on here this evening, 7 p.m. After that, live performance from Hudson Westbrook. He'll take the stage around 9. 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

She'll be alright. No riding shining on at night. 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
6: I'm meteorologist Paul Trombley with First Warning Weather. Slight chance of thunderstorms tonight. Otherwise, mainly cloudy skies expected. Lows level off around 71. Daytime highs approaching 91 tomorrow. Sunshine mixed with clouds at times. Lows level off around 72 tomorrow night. Mainly clear. And that's your First Warning Weather from the Withers Weather Center on the Heartland's hit music station.
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4: All right. Yes, Lord. Okay, got a crime story for you here. Probably one of the dumbest criminals that we've been able to feature this year on this show. This happened earlier in the month. 27-year-old woman in Connecticut named Cynthia Martinez was charged with murder after she allegedly had been killed a man back in March. Police haven't revealed what the motive may have been, but they believe that it could have been premeditated because after searching her internet history and so forth, after they, you know, acquired the warrant to do that and everything, they saw that on the day of the murder, Cynthia had Googled, "Does God forgive murderers?"
5: Oh, well.
6: There we go.
5: Cynthia, what are you doing?
4: She remains in custody on a $1 million bond. So
6: Google gets you every time.
4: Let's see. Does God forgive murderers?
6: Maybe don't Google that.
4: Gives the right answer. Cause there is a right answer. Let's see what the Google says. Yes. According to major religious teachings, God can forgive murderers through genuine repentance, faith, and grace. This forgiveness does not remove earthly legal punishments. Oh, really?
5: Oh, okay.
4: Glad the AI put that in there. But then again, is that too much to think about? Well, maybe somebody who does Google that should see it.
5: Sure.
4: Wait a minute. I'm still going to get in trouble.
5: Yeah.
6: I hope TJ doesn't have like a bad fluke happen today because of his Google search.
5: It's true.
4: They blame me for a murder. But yeah. I mean, it's documented here.
5: Yeah.
4: I was just doing it for the.
6: Sure.
4: And then my defense attorney better say, well, the man was raised Christian. He knows the forgiveness.
6: Yeah.
4: And how that works. So he wouldn't have to Google it.
5: That's a man of God.
4: Yeah. I mean, I could act as my own defense attorney in that one.
6: Yeah.
4: Well, ask me something about being a Christian. I'll tell you. I'm gonna put me on the stand.
6: Yeah.
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8: I'm meteorologist Paul Trombley with first warning weather. Slight chance of thunderstorms tonight. Otherwise, mainly cloudy skies expected. Lows level off around 71. Daytime highs approaching 91 tomorrow. Sunshine mixed with clouds at times. Lows level off around 72 tomorrow night. Mainly clear. And that's your first warning weather from the Withers Weather Center on the Heartland's hit music station. 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